0: 94.1 Exa FM.
1: Ask for money and get advice. Ask for advice, get money twice. I'm from the dirty, but that Chico nice. Y'all call it a moment, I call it life.

0: madruga, Exa es su mejor compañía. Ponte 941, Ponte Exa FM.
1: Hey, it's a mess out there. They can leave, but we don't care, we'll stay. I'm good right here. I've been